0: Rádio Azul.
1: Let's get drunk, I'll pour my heart up to my mouth. This year's been hard for us, no doubt.

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1: I swear to God, when I come home, I'm gonna hold you so close.

I swear to God every day it won't take you away. Cause without you, babe, I lose my way.